Entdecke neue Musik. Ab sofort in der Radio 7 Playlist. Sometimes I love you, sometimes I don't. Sometimes I swear I leave, you know I won't. Mr. C, sometimes I love you.

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1: She work the girl, she work the bowl, she break it down, she take it low, she's fine as hell, she's about the dough, doing a thing right on the floor, and money, money she making, look at the way she's shaking, make you wanna touch her, wanna taste her, have you lusting for her? Going crazy, face it. She's so much more than you used to, knows just how to move.

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0: 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Loving, I'm living, so we turning up. Yeah, we turning it up.
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Mehr Musik, mehr Abwechslung. A broken heart is all that's left. I'm still fixing all the cracks.

entdecke neue Musik. Ab sofort in der Radio 7 Playlist. Taylor Swift, I knew it.

She work it, girl, she work the bowl. She break it down, she take it low. She's fine as hell, she's about the dough. Doing the thing right on the floor. And money, money she making. Look at the way she's shaking. Make you wanna touch her, wanna taste her. Have you lusting for her? Going crazy, face it.

Ecke neue Musik. Ab sofort in der Radio 7 Playlist. Sometimes I love you, sometimes I don't. Sometimes I swear I leave, you know I won't. Mr. C, sometimes I love you.